0: TNI Retro.
1: Some things in life are bad. They can really make you mad. Other things just make you swear and curse. When you're chewing on life's gristle, don't grumble, give a whistle.

couldn't feel, so I tried to touch. I've told the truth, I didn't come.

But when his drinking and lusting and his hunger for power became known to more and more people, the demands to do something about

is, it's a lie. A fantasy we create about people and places as we'd like them to be. But you know what truth is? It's that little baby you're holding, and it's that man you fought with this morning, the same one you're going to make love with tonight.